0: before you go, there's something I want you to have.
1: Oh, it's beautiful. But wait a minute, isn't this...
0: Yeah, yes it is.
1: But I thought the old lady dropped it into the ocean in the air.
0: Well, baby, I went down and got it.

0: que suena en el carro de al lado. Super K106.
1: Única en su clase.
2: My feelings on safety, so I don't go shooting where I be. 'Cause you take the bullet trying to save me, then I'm left